and break. It's like 10,000 spoons when all you need is a knife. It's meeting the man of my dreams and then meeting his beautiful wife. And isn't it ironic?

close at hand. Creatures crawl in search of blood to terrorize your neighborhood. And whosoever shall be found without the soul for gain.

0: feeling me? Let's do something.
1: Estamos en tu cancha, ABC Deportes, 660 AM y 92.1 FM.